0: Yo,
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4: She says she's been married to her husband for 10 years. Now, she's a stay-at-home wife and mother. My husband just recently injured himself at work, and now he's at home. He usually goes to work at 4 a.m. when he did work. He's been at home for 2 weeks already. He wakes up at 3 a.m. every morning as if he's going to work. Instead, he cleans and washes our cars, takes our dogs for a walk, makes breakfast for our children. I usually clean the house, walk our dogs, and make breakfast. But ever since my husband has been home, he's been doing all my housework just because he's bored. My husband is making me feel useless, Romeo. 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You know, man, just let him do it. Why don't you go on vacation for a couple of weeks? You know, that's what I'm saying.
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1: 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Up next, we're hanging out with Snoop Dogg.
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1: What a dobo.
0: Yo, fresh off of headlining in Las Vegas at the iHeartRadio Music Festival this past weekend. We got Snoop Dogg hanging with us. So, Snoop, let's talk about it, man. Death Row Records is back. I just saw October London went gold. You're having a lot of success. Let's talk about just your thought process on buying Death Row and rebranding it in a way that you like.
2: But that's what you're supposed to do. Like,
0: hell yeah.
2: My thing was getting it, cleaning it up. I had to clean up the bullshit first because there was so much negative energy around it. People was afraid of what Suge was going to think and how, you know, the industry would react to doing business with Death Row, considering knowing that this would be in the back trying to hate us, saying things negative. But I was like, I'm just going to clean up all of this shit, give it a whole new approach, walk it out in a different light, and move with love as the purpose of Death Row Records and connect the dots that they didn't do.
0: Also, Snoop, I always wanted to ask you this. I know you went to the White House when Obama was president. There's rumors, speculation. I even feel like you might have said this in the past. Is it true you smoked weed at the White House?
2: You have footage?
0: Did you smoke in the White House?
2: Do you have footage?
0: I don't have footage.
2: Well, I might have not to answer that question. And my lawyer advised me not. I don't know how much time you can get for that. Well, I ain't gonna tell on myself, but let me say, the bathroom had a nice aroma to it after I left.
0: Hypothetically speaking, as someone who's passed through security at the White House, how would someone sneak a pre-roll in?
2: In your sock.
0: In your sock, that's fair.
2: You know how to pat a nigga down, but if you got them socks with the rolls in it, it feel like it's part of the sock. I'm the D.O. Double. They're not finna pat me down like that. They happy to see me.
0: Also, I always wanted to know, man, we always get so much unreleased music from artists that pass away. I know you and Nate Dogg had such a close relationship. Now that you own Death Row Records, is there any unreleased Nate Dogg we could possibly get?
2: Well, him and Tupac had the same work ethic.
0: Oh, so that'll tell you how much unreleased Nate Dogg music is, Tupac.
2: Yes, him and Tupac had the same work ethic. I'll say that. That's how he's on so many different hooks. That's why when people would call, Nate would show up. He'd go get that bag and give you a hell of a hook.
0: Would you consider a version of like a finding some of that unreleased Nate Dogg bit and maybe

0: doing something with it on death row?
1: Hell yeah. And I got a beautiful relationship with his mother, Miss Ruth, so we would make sure that the estate get the majority of the property.
0: And his son is dope, and Hale's dope.
1: Come on. Nigel played in the Snoop U Football League. He was my quarterback for a couple of years.
0: That's crazy.
1: I coached that kid. That's my guy.
2: That'd be crazy. Shout out to Snoop. Go watch the full interview on YouTube right now. Hit subscribe at Bootleg Kev, man. Coming up, we got that daily hate on the way. If you got something you want to hate on, leave us a voicemail. 877-817-2888. That is the number. Stay by your radio. Coming up next, your daily hate.
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3: 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At Just Swing It. Swing like a boss. Eat like a king. 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
5: 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I went deaf on it. The-

0: What are you hating on, ma'am?
1: I'm hating on the fact that my sister keeps getting back with the same loser that has cheated on her like 7 or 8 times.
2: Damn.
1: And she just keeps getting back with him. And at this point, I can't even, when she calls me about it, I can't even say anything. Like, what am I going to say? You're going to get back with him anyway. So at this point, you and the girl need to start a throuple. Oh,
2: damn.
0: She said a throuple. The thruple life is crazy. Hey, I got a question. Is this guy like super successful? Is he like financially?
1: No, he's a bum. Oh, he's a bum.
3: How old is your sister, by the way?
1: 34.
3: Stay out of damn business, then. Let her sleep with that loser.
0: First of all, she's way too old to be sleeping with a loser.
3: I thought we were talking about a little 18-year-old or something like that. You talking about a grown-ass woman.
0: Which is why she should be hated on.
1: Grown.
0: She's way too
3: old. We hating on your sister now. That's what we hating on. Everybody, we hating on you.
0: Hey, listen, man. The girl is hated on. She's way too old to be dealing with bums who are cheating on her.
3: Nah, she living her best life with that loser.
0: Anyway, appreciate you calling. Your sister's hated on. Thanks for calling. Coming up, the halftime show for the Super Bowl still hasn't been settled.
3: Damn, the show hasn't.
0: Reports are coming out. They're having some issues. We're going to break it down up next.
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4: 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I want to ask y'all.
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3: 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Swing like a boss. Eat like a king. 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

0: I feel like as women, we lose out on some really great men worried about, you know, their wallet. 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You know what I'm saying? So I'd much rather have somebody who's decent in the heart and a decent person than someone who has all the money in the world. And that's just my opinion.
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0: 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We in the people's mix, hanging with y'all. 877-817-2888 is the number, man. Pick up that phone if you got something you want to hear on this Wednesday, a.k.a. Hump Day. Want to give a shout-out to Snoop Dogg.
1: Come on now.
0: Hanging out with us earlier. If you missed that interview, you can watch the full thing unedited right now. Make sure you hit subscribe on that YouTube channel, at Bootleg Kev. Hey, let's get into some brand new music right now, though, kicking things off. She's got a number one album right now. Congrats, Janae Aiko. This is with Kendrick Lamar. It's so good. It's on the Bootleg.

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1: What it do, man?
0: Holding it down. Hit us up, 877-817-2888. That's the number. We'd love to hear from you coming up. I want to talk about it, man. A big concert announcement celebrating 10 years.
1: Oh, big.
0: We're going to be getting rolling out again. We're going to tell you where at in a few. First things first, let's get into this. Little Uzi Vert, man. He's back. This one's called Poured. It's on the Bootleg Kev Show. Turn us up.

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5: Time for the No Cap News. What's up, James?
6: A man is making an extra $15,000 a month because he opened up two unusual salons. 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And he's charging $41 an hour.
5: The light scratch.
6: Yes, a light scratch. It feels kind of kinkish, don't it?
5: A light scratch at a salon? I don't know. It feels fun.
6: Oh, you sound like you'd want to get in on this kink.
5: It's a massage and a scratch?
6: No, it's just a scratch. That's all it is.
5: You don't need the light scratch all day. That sounds awesome.
6: For $41?
5: Oh, yeah. I'll take a light scratch. I'll let a bruh light scratch me if it...
6: Just want to be clear. You offered that information. Nobody asked you about the bruh. That's all you.
5: Well, I mean, I would get a massage from a male masseuse.
6: Okay, so you also
5: get
6: scratched.
5: So I would also get a light scratch from, like, if Sam I Am was like, hey, dude, you want me to scratch your back? I'd say, come on, Sam.
6: So you want Sam I Am to scratch the top of your head too real lightly, make you feel comfortable?
5: If I was, like, in a massage, like... You know, bed. Yeah, maybe.
6: I see you saying what.
5: You know what? This is getting real weird.
6: It's been weird. I just want to see how long you's gonna dig.
5: Yeah, we dug the hole and now we're in it. All right.
6: No, not we. Just you and yo want to get scratched ass.
5: Hey, stay by your radio. Coming up next, we have got the Daily Hit on the way.
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0: Angel Baby in the Love Zone of the Art LeBeau Connection. And I gotta throw a big thank you very much. I got my first birthday card. Yay, yay. Ruben Becerrada out there in Corcoran, who listens to us on Hot 94.1. Thank you very much. It is way early. My birthday is not until October 20th, a little under a month away. But we are right now in Libra Army season, baby Bubba. So what a way to kick off the Libra Army season. Thanks again, Ruben. I love the card and your words. Much appreciated, bro. And Jomo also says thank you very much, too, because her birthday just passed. And she loves the birthday card that she got from you, too. Matter of fact, it's right here next to the phone lines. Yay, yay. All right, let's get down with the get down and take you back in time with a recorded dedication from the past with Mr. Art LeBeau.
1: And here we go with a couple of shout-outs here in the Love Zone to Lydia from Mr. Ruben, Baldwin Park. Hi, Mr. Ruben. Hope you're doing well tonight. A dedication to Penguin, Lancaster, California, listening to Old School 93.5. And glad to have you guys listening to the Love Zone at night from 9 to midnight. That one to Penguin in Lancaster comes from Nora. She's in San Diego and says, I love you and I appreciate you beyond words. Wants to hear Taylor Dane for Penguin in Lancaster. I'll always love you.

0: Well, you got the Art LeBeau connection here, and if you want to give us a call for one of those shout-outs, you know, where you say your name, who it's to, and a short message, you can do that right now, 1-800-681-2121.
1: 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I'm sentimental listening on Oscar.

guitarist and did some guitar in the song Thinking of You by Tony Tony Tony. So, Mirian, I'm going to ask Angel Baby to put the needle on the record for that song for you. And Spanky, enjoy the song, Mirian. Muchas gracias a todos. God bless you all. Electro over out.

0: You're in the love zone with Angel Baby on the Art LeBeau Connection. Dedications and requests at 1-800-681-2121. Hello, who's on the line with us?
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0: All right, and you got a dedication? Go right ahead.
1: I just want to hear You Beat Me to the Punch from Mary Wells.
0: Gotcha, and you want to wish everybody out there a happy hump night?
1: Yeah, happy hump night.
0: Got you, Mondo. Thank you for checking on in with us. You have yourself a great hump night also.
1: Thank you. We're going to hit on that record, Angel Baby.
0: Got you. We'll do it right now. Using the love zone with Angel Baby on the Art LeBeau Connection. Take care, Mondo.
1: All right, you too. Thank you.

0: I'm Patrika Darbo, Emmy winner. I'm also on Days of Our Lives, one for Acting Dead, which is a primetime Emmy for the short form. And I love the oldies. You betcha. I love them. Art, you're a doll. I love you.
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4: 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At Just Swing It. 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

Angel Baby in the Love Zone on the Art of Boat Connection. And snail mail time. Yep, we got a 2 gold star letter coming my way. All right. Lito, you're on the come up. You got 2 gold stars now, man. You went up from 1.5 to 2 gold stars. Keep it up, man. All right. I want to make a dedication to my fine-ass Trippy in Bakersfield and Los Angeles, listening to us on Old School 104.7. Coming out from her daddy, Alito, from Wilmington in Delano, listening to us on Hot 94.1. The song I want to dedicate is Wonderful Tonight by Eric Clapton, and I want you to know that you are a blessing from God. I thank God every day for putting you in my path. You have the most beautiful eyes, smile, and hair, and I love how you always have your nails done looking good. I hear you loud and clear. Don't trip. Daddy's coming home. You're perfect for me like I am perfect for you. You're the most beautiful woman in this world, and I love and miss you every second that you're away. Thank you, Angel Baby, and the Art of Boat Connection for keeping us connected. Take care, and God bless you. Lito, thank you very much for writing your letter into us. And we got some Eric Clapton, Wonderful Tonight, coming up right now for you and Trippy in the Love Zone on the Art of Boat Connection with Angel.

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1: 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I like to dedicate a song, Smooth Operator, to my son, Robert Richard Grego, and I want to wish him good health, wealth, and wisdom.
2: 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Give a shout out to my ex-girlfriend from school. I'm getting back my girlfriend from school. It's Lisa Jackson. I still love you. I think about you all the time. I miss you. I miss you, my little boo girlfriend. I'll give you the song Cooling Down by No Edition.

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1: 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I'm calling from Fresno. Listen to the Art Laveau Love Zone. I just want to let everybody know how much my Jeanette means to me and bottom of my heart and deep in my heart. And I love so much. And you're just a beautiful, wonderful woman. So lay back and relax. And your dedication for tonight, Let's Chill by the Group Guy. So let's chill, babe.
2: Sweetheart, I've been trying so hard to get over you. 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

0: Angel Baby in the Love Zone on the Art DeBoe Connection. Checking out our National Day calendar. If you don't know, you're about to know, today is National Snack Stick Day.
1: Mm-hmm.
0: Get your snacks on a stick. Also, a National Checkers Day. Anybody still play checkers out there? Check this one out. It's also National Dogs in Politics Day.
1: Mm-hmm.
0: Scratch your chin and your head to that one. Dogs in Politics Day. All right. It's also National Great American Pot Pie Day. Angel Baby, I love me a good pot pie, but they don't make them like they used to. I kid you not. And let me hit you guys up for tomorrow, too. Tomorrow is a National Punctuation Day.
1: Mm-hmm.
0: Anybody still know what a punctuation is nowadays? Huh? Google it. And make sure you put your punctuations when you're Googling it. National Cherries Jubilee Day tomorrow. Just having some fun with y'all's right here on the Art LeBeau Connection. That's your National Day calendar. And here's a recorded archive dedication from the past with the king of oldies, Mr. Art LeBeau.
2: We're in September, just about gone, and we're going to play a song called September in just a minute. And we're going to take us all the way back, for some of you oldies but goodies will remember this, all the way back to 1978 and September. And today is the first full day of fall, so summer has slipped on away and we're in the fall, all right? Joseph King Rivas wants to play a song for Monique Rodriguez. He says, please play Slow Jam by Midnight Star.

0: change your baby? Are you following us on social media? If not, please do. It's Art LeBeau Connection on Facebook and Instagram. And you can also DM us your dedications right there on social media. And if you are following us on social media, thank you very much. Appreciate y'all. And now it's time to take you back in time with an Art LeBeau archive dedication from the past. Here's the king of oldies himself, Mr. Art LeBeau.
1: 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The song we're going to play right here is a great love song to Felicia Torhilo, and that's from Johnny. Johnny says, give me a call. Then he says, also, a shout out to my friends and family. And here is Ralphie Pagan and To Say I Love You.

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1: This is Simoncito, a.k.a. 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I'd like to request Your Precious Love by Marvin Gaye and Tammy Terrell. I'm going out to anybody. I just like listening to it because every time I hear that song, I always imagine that beautiful girl and I singing that song to each other. So let's go and put me on the record for that song on this Hump Day Wednesday right here in the Love Zone on the Audible Connection with Angel Baby. Let's go, Dodgers! Get that second seed so we can get that first round bye. Let's go, Dodgers! Three-peat season!

0: Angel Baby in the Love Zone on the Art LeBeau Connection. What day is it? It's hump day, baby Bubba. Wednesday night. And let's get it crackulating for you right now with the recorded archive dedication from the past with the king of oldies, Mr. Art LeBeau.
1: I will always be there for you, going out to Ricky from Alicia Benitez. The song we're going to play right here, another great love song in the Love Zone, Baby I'm For Real by the Originals, goes out to my husband, Big Daddy Keek at Delano, listening to Hot 94.1 from your wife, baby girl Margarita. Says, I love you, I adore you with all my heart and soul.

0: Angel Baby in the Love Zone on the Art LeBeau Connection. And that is about a wrap. Yep, the first hump night of fall 2026, almost over. Thank you very much to all of you for tuning on in with us and bumping along, helping us have fun on the radios and create a nice smooth vibe as we creep into fall. Be back with you guys tomorrow night, Thursday night, which we call Friday Eve. Yes, same Art LeBeau stations, same Art LeBeau phone number for your dedications and requests, which is 1-800-681-2121. And we're going to leave you with a final Art LeBeau archive dedication from the past. You guys take care of each other out there and have yourself a great night, huh? Good night, everybody.
1: A shout out to my grandpa Chavez from David Chavez. Posted it on the Art LeBeau Connection page on Facebook. To my family and friends down south from La Loca in Fresno. She says, I miss you all. So I'll tell you what, let's play Missing You by Diana Ross.

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0: And you're checking out Art LeBeau, Legendary.
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6: 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Swing like a boss. Eat like a king. 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
4: 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I am.
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1: Suckerism contagious, it's in the air. 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A lot of these ninjas want some bros, they be groupies. Golden Gate Bridge, we be shining. From Alcatraz, you can get to Mare Island. 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I'm elated, I made it, I know them suckers, they hate it.

Romeo in the Morning is not intended for all audiences. 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

94.1 the Rhythm of the Valleys, Romeo. Hey, Rome. So I went to my friend's house yesterday to pick up something for him while he was at work. He told me just knock on the door. My wife knows you're coming. So I end up going over and his wife answers the door in her bra and in a thong. I thought it was weird. Should I tell him or just let it be? I would tell him. Yeah, I would tell him. I mean, who knows what's going on there? Why wouldn't you tell him? I mean, why wouldn't you tell him? Yeah, why wouldn't you tell him? I mean, that should be the first thing you do. Bro, I went over to your house. Your wife answered in a bra and a thong. Then that's how you tell him, exactly like that. You go, well, I went over to your house. I thought your wife knew I was coming. She answered the door in a bra and a thong. And then he'll say, well, that's how she always, he'll come back. Oh, yeah, she does that all the time. Or, oh, my God, yeah, what the hell's that all about, No, you got to tell him. You got to tell him, out of concern. Like, what the hell, bro? Like, you were the victim in that situation. You know what I'm saying? you were embarrassed about it. That's how you handle that, okay? Just so. But, yeah, you don't know what she's doing. She might be, She might have been waiting for Sancho. Who knows what's going on? You want to help your buddy out. If he's your boy, you want to let him know what's going on with his wife so he's not getting done dirty if that's what's happening. Come on, man. You got to do that. So, yeah. I remember one time I was driving through, speaking of women who walk. Women love to walk around naked for some reason. And just desperate housewife stuff. I was driving through Old Stockdale one night. And I pull up to the stop sign, the house to the right. Had this huge bay window in their dining room, and then you could see through the doorwell to the kitchen, and this woman was just standing there butt naked scooping ice cream, just butt naked, could see it all clear as day. I was like, okay, so she knew what she was doing. There's something going on there. That wasn't an accident. Women don't accidentally open their door naked. They don't accidentally leave the curtains open, or they don't accidentally stand in front of a window naked. They know exactly what they're doing and why they're doing it. So you should absolutely tell your coworker what happened. RD 4254 is 7-7. Romeo, it's hot 94.1.

0: bra and panties, right? He doesn't know if he should tell his friend or not, his coworker, right? I would tell him just because who knows what she's doing. That sounds like a dirty girl right there, like she's doing some dirt. RD42547-7. Good morning, what's going on?
1: Hey, what's up, bro?
0: Hey, Ruben, what up, man?
1: You know, the problem with that guy that, you know, hasn't told his buddy nothing?
0: Yeah.
1: The problem is with these insecure men in Bakersfield, Rome, he's probably worried about losing his buddy.
0: Okay, maybe.
1: You know how these fools are, Rome?
0: Maybe. I don't know. I don't know. Maybe.
1: Yeah, I mean, I would, Rome. I would say something like, damn, bro, your old lady came out pretty much butt naked. You know what I mean?
0: Yeah, I know what you mean. I would say something too, just out of concern for him. But maybe you're right. Maybe that is something he is concerned about, his losing his buddy. Maybe. I don't know. That's a good question.
1: If they're really good friends, they hang out a lot, and he's probably thinking, oh man, like.
0: Well, she has an ulterior motive. For whatever, she has an ulterior motive, because women don't do that. Women do that on purpose. They know what they're doing. So whatever
1: they know what they're doing. Yeah. They weren't born yesterday. They know exactly what they're doing.
0: Yeah. All right, Ruben, I guess we'll see what happens. Hopefully he responds. Hopefully he tells us what happened. Hopefully he does tell his buddy, because these women know exactly what they're. Women don't accidentally walk around the house naked, or they don't accidentally, you know, open the door naked. They don't do that. So she either is a cheater already, or she was trying to seduce him in some manner or something. I don't know. Throw me outside 84.1.
2: I've been waiting all night for this moment. I've been waiting all year for this moment. I've been picturing you taking off your clothes for me. I've been literally curving all these old boys.

0: Hot 94.1, the rhythm of the valley. It's Romeo. A guy texted me and said that his coworker asked him to go by the house, his house, and grab some, pick something up for him. The coworker says, yes, my wife knows you're coming. So she'll be there. Well, the guy said, when he answered the door, the wife was standing there in a bra and a thong. And he doesn't know if he should tell his buddy, his coworker. Yeah, you should tell him. 100%. Good morning, Hal. What's going on?
1: You know what? I think Ruben's absolutely right. And it's, you know, it's hard for me to do this, but yeah, I thought that too. I thought that too. He said, well, how do I tell him, man? I don't want, you know, he's been my friend a long time. So
0: yeah,
1: that would be the reason. So I'm agreeing with you, Ruben. Now can you mow my lawn? Later, brother.
0: Later. I mean, I get what you're saying, but this is how you tell him. I'm going to tell you exactly how you tell your buddy, okay? You go and say, bro, I thought you told me your wife knew I was coming. It was so embarrassing for me. I thought your wife knew I was coming, right? And when he says, why? Yeah, she knew. You just go, because she was in her bra and panties when she opened the door. I mean, it was crazy. I what happened, bro? I thought, and you make it look like you're the one that's embarrassed. That way, it's nothing on you. I mean, something's going on there. There's something going on with his wife. If she's going to do that, she knows she's doing it. If she's going to do it, she knows why. You know? And I'll tell you a funny story about that. While I was on a golf course one time, and I hit this golf ball into, and it was a private golf course, and I hit the golf ball into somebody's backyard. Okay? So I go up there to get my golf, to see if by some chance it didn't go in the backyard, just to check, right? So when I get up there, there's this woman. It's probably about 11 a.m. There's this woman standing there at the fence where I hit the ball in, and she's you could tell she's naked in just a robe. And she, it was half open. You know how the robe wasn't tied tight? You know how these women wear robes when they want you to see stuff? And she had a drink in her hand. And she rolls up, and she was an older lady, and she goes, I go, oh, I think I hit my ball in the backyard. She goes, oh, don't worry about it, sweetie. It happens all the time. Here, I don't know if this is yours, but there's a bunch of them right here. And she proceeds to hand me about 20 golf balls. But you can see through her robe, you can see everything, okay? And it's not closed.

0: It's all the way. And I thought, wow, okay. So then after the nine holes, I go by the clubhouse. I was like, dude, this is crazy. What's going on here with this? She goes, yeah, she's an older lady. Her husband passed away a few years ago. So she just hangs out. And she's probably desperate for a little bit of attention. She knows what she's doing. She's not crazy. And she was a good-looking woman. She was an older woman, lost her husband. She just wanted the attention. So, I mean, don't get me wrong. You know. But women know what they're doing. So whatever's going on, you need to tell your coworker, your buddy, whoever. You need to tell him so he knows. Because you don't want... She's doing something dirty behind his back. Throw me outside 94.1.
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0: At 94.1, the Rhythm of the Valley, it's Romeo. Good morning, what's going on?
1: Man, Romeo, why are you always playing the women for? How do you not know maybe his buddy went ahead and him and his wife are swingers? You know? And maybe because, I mean, it seems like they've been over, like what you're saying, it seems like they've been over, he's been over their house a few times, you know, to go pick up something. Because isn't that weird? Like, you're like,
0: not
1: you
0: the first
1: your buddy
0: time.
1: To pick up something.
0: So you're saying it's not the first time.
1: So okay. What I'm saying is, it's suspicious that he would send his buddy over his house during the day to pick up something.
0: Why is that suspicious?
1: Hold on, Romeo. Hold on. And then he tells him, oh, my wife knows you're coming. So to me, that seems like a setup for a swinger situation, you know?
0: Well.
1: So if he doesn't say anything, it's either he did something, or like the other guy said, he doesn't want to lose his buddy. But I'm guessing the husband is like,
0: he already knows.
1: WTF, you know, like either he did or he didn't, like, pick up on the swinger action or something.
0: Okay.
1: I don't know about you, but, like, as I get older, I start finding out that people are just, like, really freaky and, like,
0: ugh. I know a lot of swingers. Oh, I know a lot of swingers.
1: Right?
0: No, I don't disagree with you. Bakersfield's got a big swinging community if you guys ever want to get involved in it. Yeah.
1: I just think people are, that's good for them, but I mean, just put that same energy into your relationship, I guess. So
0: sure.
1: People aren't in this awkward situation.
0: Sure. I get it.
1: Because,
0: okay.
1: You know, if he does something with the wife, then he's in the wrong. But, I mean, they're in the wrong because he already told his wife, my buddy's coming over, which is kind
0: so
1: of
0: you think,
1: you know,
0: so in your, what you think is they, the husband and wife know what's going on. They knew
1: uh-huh.
0: she was, okay. All right, fair
1: mm-hmm.
0: enough. All right.
1: Yep, and then they're putting this poor guy
0: in an awkward situation.
1: Maybe he's married, maybe he's not,
0: okay.
1: You know, in his situation.
0: Okay, all right. Thanks mm-hmm. for calling. I appreciate
1: that's
0: it.
1: That's what I'm saying. You know, it sounds suspicious. You know, you can't just blame the wife. You got to blame the husband, too.
0: Okay, all right.
1: Pimping her out like that.
0: Pimping her out. All right, thanks for calling. Later. I mean, maybe. Another guy sent me kind of a similar text message. He says, hey, Rome. Let me tell you right now, I'm not trying to brag, but I live on the golf course in Seven Oaks. I make a lot of money. My wife is a little younger than me, and she is really, really hot. She walks around all day in her lingerie, in her teddies, in her bra and panties. She'll go out by the pool. She'll go do housework in that type of stuff because it's comfortable for her. And yes, Rome, you can see a lot. My neighbors have said something. The people at the golf course have actually called me and asked if they know because golfers have complained about, golfers have complained. It's probably women that complained about your wife, your hot wife walking around half naked all day, right, in her backyard. Rome, I know my wife does that. I don't think she's cheating on me, but I know she likes the attention. I knew who I married. So, Rome, you better take a look at the big picture. Maybe the husband does know. Ah, fair enough. I that's two. Maybe you're right. Already 4254-7-7. By the way, I think I've seen your wife at Seven Oaks. You guys live on that corner house right on the tee box. I think I've seen her by the pool. 94.1.

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1: I'm 94.1, the rhythm of the valley. All right, so a guy sent me a text message. I gotta find it. I lost it. But basically, it says this. He was a coworker of his. I'm gonna try to find it. A coworker of his asked him to stop by his house to pick something up, right? And he says, he told his wife, here we go. I'm by our friend's house. Hey, Rome. So I went by a friend's house yesterday to pick up something for him while he was at work. So it was a friend's house, not a coworker. He told me, just knock on the door. My wife knows you're coming. So I end up going over, and his wife answers the door in her bra and in a thong. I thought it was weird. Should I tell him or just let it be? No, you should absolutely tell him, because that is weird. Something is going on. She's either desperate for attention, which he knows about, or she was trying to seduce you, or she's just a straight cheater. I don't know. Hey, Rome. So I went, where is it? Hold on. Let me see what, let's see. It's not that he doesn't want to tell his friend. It's that the wife can switch it and switch it up and say that he's lying. And who's the man going to believe? The wife or friend? Well, I mean, it's a good point. It's a good point. He should have took a photo. Bro, maybe that's all she owns. That's pretty funny. Rome, it's Ruben. Damn, bro, Google Gilly wants to hire me back. Last time he fired me because I told him his wife was hooking me up with burritos for lunch. That's why I'm saying, Rome, something you can't say anything might lose a buddy. I don't know. I mean, I don't know. Who cares? You can always make new friends. You guys are always concerned about... This is a real problem with a lot of you. And I don't know if you're just a bunch of insecure jackasses or insecure idiots in Bakersfield. But you're always worried about losing a friend over something that you didn't do. Why would you want a friend? If you're going to lose a friend over this situation, you go and you tell your friend, hey, your wife opened the door in bra and panties. And if you lose him, what does that really say about your friendship? Why do you want that friend? I don't understand how insecure. You can always go make more friends, better friends. You can always go find a new one. That's why I don't understand this. We have these conversations all the time. Well, I don't want to do this. I might lose him as a friend, or I might lose my wife. Well, do you really want somebody that dirty in your life? If somebody's going to do that, if you're going to lose a friend over something that you didn't do, is that friend really worth having in your life? I mean, how insecure are you, to be honest with you? For any of you that say that, well, what if you lose a... I could give a damn. If I lose a friend that's not a good friend, then why... How is it really a friend? Is that how you judge your life, by how many people are fake-ass friends? Or how many... Would you rather have one good friend around you or 30 fake-ass friends? What makes you feel better? That's the problem with this conversation when it comes to you. Every time we have I can't tell him because I might lose him as a friend. Well, who cares then? If you lose him as a friend, he wasn't a friend to begin with. All right, 842-5477. Rome, I don't believe him one bit. What's his address so I could check it out when I'm playing some golf? Oh, look, I'm going to be honest with you, and you guys don't realize, there are a lot of men out there, especially men, rich men. I'm assuming he lives in Seven Oaks on the golf course. He got some real money. But there are a lot of men out there that are proud of the fact that they have a hot wife, a sexy wife, and have no problem with them showing everything off, because those women want attention, you know? And these egotistical men want the same attention. They want credit for having a woman who looks that good. So they want her to show it all off, so they get credit for having her. That's real, by the way.

you know, just because you don't want your wife out there half naked, letting everybody see what she's working with. There are a lot of guys out there that they're narcissistic, and they get pleasure from other men looking at their wives. All right, 842-547-7. What else you got here? Yep, that's the house, Rome. She fine. Men love that shot. Men are just okay with how hot their wives are. Girlfriends are simple. Even my wife soda, wow, she hot. What? Okay, there you go. It's hot 94.1.

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I did 4.1 the rhythm of the valleys, Romeo. All right. Oh, would you send me here? Would you text me here? Hey, Rome. Hey, I'd be telling him today. Hopefully he don't think I want to sleep with his wife. Exactly. Well, you would have to tell him immediately. Right? I mean, that would make the most. Women know how even if she didn't know he was coming over, right? The friend wasn't stopping by. And she still answered the door in bra and panties? What woman does that unless there's some ulterior motive? I mean, what? I don't know what the ulterior motive is, but yeah, what woman does that unless there's an ulterior motive? All right, 842-5477. Yeah, there's no, women aren't stupid, okay? They're not, they know what they're doing.

0: when they do something like that. So I don't... when women use their sexuality for something, they know exactly what they're doing. So I don't know what the motive was. I no clue. But and I don't think we'll ever know, to be honest with you. Sound 94.1.
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Hot 94.1, the Rhythm of the Valley, it's Romeo. Now, I tell you guys about the podcast, right? What we do is every day after the show, I take out all the music, I take out the commercials. You can check out everything we talked about. I'm going to do something a little different starting now. I'm going to give you an after the show. Some of the things that we missed out on in the podcast, some of the things that we didn't get to during the show, you're going to have to go check out the podcast, Romeo's After the Show, to see what we talked about or what I talked about. Some of the things that I missed, what's going on in the news, what's going on in Bakersfield, and just things that I got to say. So you're not going to get that on the radio. You can only get that on the podcast. So you get what you missed on the show, and then you'll get a little extra. Now go find out where I get podcasts, where you get them, iTunes, Spreaker, I mean YouTube. I got a YouTube channel. It's all Romeo and Friends. That's how you look it up, Romeo and Friends. It's the podcast. Like I said, you're going to get the show, and you're going to get a little extra, okay? So make sure you go check it out. You'll see it under, I don't know, just things I got to say. Romeo's After the Show. After the lights are turned off, the mic is off, the radio station is off, I'm out the studio, I'm in my own studio doing it for you. All right, so check it out, Romeo and Friends, it's the podcast. You can get it anywhere that you get podcasts, and obviously check out the YouTube channel. I'm going to do some stuff there as well, maybe some video, you know? Maybe I'll start doing some video for you. It's Romeo, it's Hot 94.1.

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7: For Thursday, September 24th, 2026, looks like Maverick Carter, LeBron James's longtime business partner, childhood friend, is in the middle of a nasty court battle with his ex, Crystal Street. In court docs, Mavericks asked the judge to reduce the $25,000 a month that he's currently pays in support to Crystal for her 18-year-old daughter. The businessman said their daughter is enrolled in a full-time boarding school, which he said he pays for in full. Mavericks, represented by Laura Wasser, claims his ex spends little meaningful custody time with their kid because she's living at the boarding school. The kid's living at the boarding school. Let's see here. Presley Gerber was found in a bedroom inside the Santa Monica sober living home where he had died. Sources say Presley's body was near the bed when his body was found on Sunday. Presley's body was not on the bed, but they could not clarify the exact location where it was found. The son of Pioneer woman Rhea Drummond faced legal trouble months before his arrest for assaulting a police officer and possession of drugs, with the famous chef's son also accused of biting an officer's hand last year. Dolly Parton's sister is setting the record straight about the ongoing drama between the late legend's manager and the nephew. Frida Parton took to Instagram on Wednesday. "I'll say this and this only, there is no feud within our family. No one among the Parton / Owens family is fighting over Dolly's estate. I guess they all just get along." Jonathan Taylor Thomas allegedly kicked a Los Angeles County Sheriff deputy in the stomach, which led to his arrest. The Los Angeles Sheriff's Department said the home improvement star, who was arrested on suspicion of obstruction and public intoxication, was a passenger in a car pulled over early Monday morning in Malibu. Law enforcement says the car Jonathan was in was blocking traffic because it was stopped at an intersection. They told Jonathan to stay in the car, but he disobeyed, which led to a deputy attempting to arrest him, which is when Jonathan allegedly kicked the deputy in the stomach, and then he went to jail. You got Thursday night football between the Green Bay Packers and the Atlanta Falcons tonight. You got Hulu has new...

0: 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I think that's pretty much new on television tonight.
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out at 1.1 in the Rhythm of the Valley. It's Romeo. So, Thursday night football. Thursday night football. Who plays tonight? Atlanta and Green Bay. Atlanta's 0-2. Green Bay's 1-1. How is Jordan Love doing? Is he playing well? I haven't been paying attention to what's going on with much football. Other than the Chiefs and the local teams, the Raiders, the Chiefs, the Niners, the Cowboys, all the teams that matter. I don't know that Green Bay really matters as much in Bakersfield, other than the fact

that Jordan Love is the quarterback and he's from Liberty. But and he's apparently just a great guy. So, but I haven't been paying attention. Has he been playing? Well, I know they're 1-1. They lost their first game, won their second game, but it doesn't seem like we're starting the third week. And I've been having some conversations with guys about football. And it doesn't seem, people just don't seem as interested. All the Niner bandwagons are interested, but have there really been any good games? Like good matchups, like not good games, but good matchups. I did hear the stupidest thing this morning though. I guess some idiot on ESPN or some dumbass on ESPN said that the Chargers were going to beat the Bills this weekend. There's no way the Chargers are going to go 0-3. I could see him beating the Bills this week. I mean, dude, how do you get that job? How do you get NFL analyst where you can just say whatever ridiculous statement you want to, and if it happens, oh, look how right you were, and if it doesn't happen, it doesn't matter. That's the only job I know where you can be wrong every day and still be a genius. Gosh, how do you get that job? Romeo, it's Hot 94.1.

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3: 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At Just Swing It. 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Eat like a king. 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

I did 1.1 the Rhythm of the Valley is Romeo. All right, Packers and Falcons play tonight, Thursday Night Football. I'm sure a lot of you guys will be at the fair watching it instead of watching it. I don't think it's even worth watching, is it? Atlanta's 0-2. Packers are 1-1. Hey, Rome, it's a Packers world. Of course they matter. Love is playing okay. We just need...

0: the lion to do better to protect him. Yeah, like I said, I don't know much about the Packers this year. I haven't really paid much attention. I do like to see Bakersfield athletes, or Bakersfield people win. I do like to see them succeed. I would love to see Jordan Love succeed. Looks like he's kind of regressed over the last couple of years, though, right? He was looking pretty phenomenal, right? He was looking pretty good, like he was on the come up. I don't know how they've been doing lately, though, but okay. Good morning, Dalton. What's going on?
1: Tom Elliott, so you're telling me a radio host is not similar to a sports anchor?
0: No. I'm not stupid. I don't just make stuff. I don't just make stuff up. Everything I say is common sense, factual, and I'm accountable for it all.
1: Man, because some of the stuff you say, you know, I question, and you got one of those jobs that a lot of us out here breaking our backs would love to sit down and just talk crap all day.
0: Well, you're assuming I'm so good at what I do and so intelligent. You, in your head, I'm just talking crap. No, I'm speaking facts and common sense. I'm so good at it. It makes you wonder. You just think I'm just coming off the top of my head making stuff up.
1: Okay, I'm not starting no stuff early. I just thought there was a similarity. I get that same kind of sports anchor from you sometimes.
0: Not even close. You're just not as smart as me, Raider Dave, so you can't comprehend the level that I'm working with by doing this show.
1: Hey, I signed up for community college, so yeah. I'm on my way, okay? Give me 4 more years, okay?
0: If you spend 4 years at community college, Dave, we need to have a talk.
1: Hey,
0: all right. I'm playing chess. You guys are all playing checkers, okay? Let's be honest about it. All right, 8425477. Rome, good teams have problems. Let's see here. Good teams have problems playing lower tier teams for whatever reason. Look like the Saints beat the Ravens, then almost beat the Eagles. The Chargers might beat the Bills. I just like the Chargers, but I'm just saying, there's no way. I mean, Josh Allen is like, he's like Dak Prescott. They're best regular season quarterbacks. Best regular season quarterbacks out there, man. Two of the best. They suck when it's on the line, the playoffs and the championship, but hey, there's no way. The Chargers look pathetic, and the Bills look like they're a Super Bowl contender right now. The Chargers look sad and pathetic, like nobody knows what they're doing. But the Saints didn't play the Eagles, did they? The Saints played Detroit and the Ravens. The first two games were Detroit. The Saints beat the Ravens, and then they almost beat the Lions, not the Eagles, right? I don't know what the Saints are. I mean, we got there's a husband and wife that come out to Monday Night Football, and they're Saints fans, Saint girl and her husband. And they, I don't know anything about the Saints. They play the Raiders this weekend, though. So I guess we'll see what's what. I mean, you're right. Any team can beat any team, but no, the Chargers, there's no way in hell. To say that, to make that statement is just stupid at this point. If you know anything about football and that is your job to analyze and break down football, for anybody to say that they think the Chargers have the ability to beat the Bills on Sunday, you're an absolute moron. And you're just trying to say something to cause controversy. You're an absolute moron. Now, if it happens, I get it. If it happened, you go, oh, any given Sunday, absolutely, because they're still professionals. But nobody in their right mind, you're an absolute moron if you believe the Chargers have a shot of beating the Bills based on what we've seen in the last 2 weeks. Okay? And all Herbert has done is regressed in his career. Throw me outside 94.1.

Howdy, boy, boy, one, the rhythm of the valleys, Romeo. All right, what'd you send me here? Hey, Rome, who you got tonight? I'll take the Packers. I think the Packers will beat the Falcons. Packers should beat the Falcons. Hey, Rome, your job is equivalent to a meteorologist. You can be wrong every day and still have a job. that is not true, by the way. I'm never wrong, first of all. So that's absolutely incorrect. But if I was wrong every day, nobody would listen. I mean, that's just bottom line. The reason everybody listens is because I am right. Actually, the reason everybody listens is because I use common sense when I talk. Not like you morons. All right, 842-547-7. It's out at 4.1.

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0: 6.
1: Hey folks, this is Michael Binge, noted barbecue connoisseur for Salty's Barbecue and Catering. And I'm here with my buddy Jeff, and he's got some exciting news to tell you.
2: You're right. 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
2: 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You know the line. 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California grilled, Texas approved.
1: Oh, it's good.
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0: I'm 84.1, the rhythm of the valley. It's Romeo. Yo, Rome, man, these talking heads on ESPN are really making fans delusional and got them thinking like them. Talking heads or ex-players with just opinions like you and everyone else who watches sports. You're right, Romeo, so tell them to get off the narcotics. That is talking heads.
1: Yeah.
0: I mean, you know, there's very few people that, there are very few analysts out there that really know what they're talking about, you know, and these, their opinions. The fun thing about football, I was having this conversation, by the way, because Raider Dave was talking about, you know, that's what I do. Big boy said, Scarface, even when you're wrong, you're right. Even when I'm wrong, I'm right. Here's the thing about football or about any sporting event. You and your buddies, you get together and you talk about it, right? You guys all, everybody's an armchair, you know, whatever, armchair coach. And you sit around, you talk about it. That's all we do on this show is talk about it. We don't know what the hell we're talking about. We could be wrong. And then you say you're wrong. But if my job was to actually talk football, I would make damn sure I was as accurate as I could be and hold myself accountable. That's the problem. There's no accountability for these idiots on ESPN or Fox or whoever who say stupid things. There's no accountability for them. So they can say whatever the hell they want, and you idiots keep listening to them, going, oh, man, yeah, you're right. You're right, especially like this Charger thing, you know? This idiot said the Chargers could win. He could see the Chargers winning against the Bills. Based on everything we've seen in the last 2 weeks, there's no way in hell the Chargers are going to beat the Bills. They'll probably get beat 49-0. Now, if they win, okay, something happened. Okay, they're still professional athletes. You can't discount that, okay? But based on what you've seen as of today, that's the problem with a lot of you idiots out there, is you don't realize the world changes. What is today may not be tomorrow. The Bills may be going to the Super Bowl today. That's how they look. They're going to the Super Bowl. If Josh Allen gets hurt on Sunday, then everything changes. But you idiots don't live your life like that. Based on everything we've seen today, there's no way in hell the Bills are going to lose to the Chargers. No way. Something might happen tomorrow. Something might happen on Saturday that changes the whole dynamic of everything. But you idiots, especially football fans, you morons who watch football and swear you're just so diehard and dedicated to the point of delusional delusion. That's why I win, because I don't live my life like that. I'm not delusional. I may have to go home a different way today because they might be doing road work on the way I usually go. So it may take me a little longer. You idiots don't see life like that. It's Romeo. It's on 94.1.
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I 94.1 The Rhythm of the Valley's Romeo. What time is it? 7:05 live from the Just Wing It Studios. You guys don't miss out Monday Night Football. I'm there every Monday night over at the Marketplace. 5 o'clock. Let me get to your text. Let me get to your text messages real quick. Where are they? Here, Rome, correction. What up, Rome? Master debater here. I think Raiders have a chance at the Super Bowl. I'm ready to debate. That's just stupid. I mean, that's not even a debate. They are not going to the Super Bowl. I mean, this is how stupid you Raider fans are, okay? Your quarterback is the most fraudulent quarterback in the NFL. He's doing exactly what he's done for four other teams or three other teams. Won a few preseason games, won a couple of regular season games, got hundreds of millions of dollars, and has won nothing. Oh, wait, he won one playoff game. And he's only been to four. So, yeah, you guys. Debate's over. Rome, does Buffalo look better than KC right now? Yes, Buffalo looks better than KC right now. So, but the only problem with that is KC does have Buffalo's number. They've been bare. I think Josh Allen is scared of Patrick Mahomes. But

that's because of the past. He got Patrick Mahomes, you know, because of what's happened, how Mahomes has embarrassed the Bills in the past. I think that's that affects them when they play. But no, I think the Bills look better than KC right now. I mean, KC, they really haven't played anybody. I mean, they beat, who'd they beat? KC really, I mean, they beat the Chargers, but we thought the Chargers were going to be better than they were or than they are. They suck. So KC, I mean, who did they beat last week? I can't remember now. Oh, the Colts. So, no, the Bills look better, I think. But we'll see what happens.

0: Yo, why are Raider fans so poor? It's time for me to go.
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0: When the rhythm of the valley is Romeo. Good morning, Hot. What's going on? Hello?
1: Hey, Romeo, there you are. You're assuming that the Raiders aren't going to go to the Super Bowl.
0: No, I'm not. I'm basing it on facts and common sense of what Kirk Cousins has done and what the Raiders organization has done in the last 30 years.
1: There's always that first time.
0: You're right, but at this time. But at this point, this is where you guys are all stupid and why I always win, is because based on my knowledge of what's happening right now, Kirk Cousins has accomplished nothing except fraudulently steal money from football teams. He's not a winner. He's won a few regular season games. Only got to, he's been in the league for 12 years. No, 14 years. He's been to 4 playoff games.
1: All right.
0: Well, okay, so what the odds on him getting the Super Bowl are so

0: small, they're irrelevant.
1: I understand that.
0: So that's why I always say, that's why I'm right, Raider Dave. Because I have common sense and facts.
1: But it almost sounds like the way they're predicting this El Nino is going to be a big storm. Nobody knows if it's going to rain or not. So you sound just like the weatherman.
0: No, I don't. I know exactly what I'm talking about. You guys are just so delusional and dumb. You don't understand that I'm working on a higher level than you.
1: Well, I can't wait till we prove you wrong, because we're going. We're going this year, Romeo. It's our year.
0: Okay. Well, prove me wrong. Yeah. I mean, it'll probably be the, you know, the Cowboys and the Raiders in the Super Bowl. Because that's what's... I can't even say that with a straight face. Sorry.
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0: On 94.1, the Rhythm of the Valley, it's Romeo. Okay, so I'll get to your guys' text messages here in just a second. I see you guys are texting me about some stuff. We'll get to it in just a few minutes here. I want to talk to Michael Bean, though. Michael Bean is here from the Marriage and Family Center. Good morning, Michael.
1: Good morning.
0: All right. Marriage Family Center, 661-327-5100. That's how you get a hold of them. Answer a couple questions, and you'll get through. How's everything going, Michael?
1: I mean, I cannot complain. I just can't. Things are just swimming along nicely. How about for you? How are things going for you?
0: Headaches all day. Listeners are the dumbest people on the planet, and sometimes the dumb ones only call me. The smart ones don't.
1: Oh, no.
0: The smart ones don't call me as much as the dumb ones. So.
1: Oh dear.
0: All right, let's get into relationships, Michael. One of the biggest questions anybody would ask is, do relationships, should they be hard work? Should they be easy? Should we just be so compatible that life is like, you know, lollipops and rainbows riding on a unicorn and nothing should ever go wrong or happen? Everything should just be perfect.
1: Yeah, and sometimes that's when people step out of a relationship, they'll go, man, it's just getting to be too much work. <You know? laughs> So I guess there's a point at which you're sort of fighting against something that's just really not working, and you're trying to fit a square peg into a round hole, and it's just you're just not gonna work it out. But I don't know. Then there's the fact that it's not going to be the honeymoon phase forever. And you get into that part of a relationship where you do have to put conscious effort into it. So there's a balance there.
0: Now, Michael, when we look at these, and this is going to be a little contradictory to, you know, what you do with it, which is helping people become better in their relationships. With the millions and millions of people in this world, why is it that we believe this one person is the only person for us? And then we go through some trials and tribulations in our relationship and we're going, oh my God, this sucks.
1: Yeah. Yeah.
0: So like I said, it's a little contradictory to your job of, well, why don't I just want people to jump around to different relationships? Because your job is to help people become better in relationships. So why do we feel the need to be in such, like it's a success? Well, it is a success to be in a long-term relationship. But why do we feel the need to be in one?
1: Well, yeah, we are a species that just, we couple up. That's kind of how we do it. We form these family groups and kind of take care of our kids together. And we work together on projects that we couldn't do by ourselves. This is sort of who we evolved to be, are these coupling groups. And again, and we've talked about these phases of relationships a lot of times, but it bears repeating, you know, in the beginning phase, you've got all that attraction going, you've got all those hormones flowing, and everything comes real easy. It's like, you know, somebody with a normal appetite, you don't have to tell them, you know, eating should be enjoyable. Mm-hmm. You know, because you just want to, you just, it's just this natural desire. It's fulfilling. And that's the way a relationship is in the honeymoon phase. When that starts to fade, you move into this

0: role testing kind of a phase where you're kind of trying to figure out, okay, how do I fit in here? Can I get a word in edgewise? You know, what's the power kind of balance looking like? How are we going to kind of live our lives without all of those hormones kind of flowing? And it's very often during that phase that people who don't settle down, people who do go from, like you were saying, one relationship to another, that they burn out and they're kind of feeling like, I guess maybe we're not in love. I'm not feeling it anymore, or it's having to be too much work right now.
1: Yeah.
0: I'm looking for lasting love, they convince themselves, or maybe they honestly believe that if it was the right relationship, those kind of feelings would last, and they just don't. When you work through that middle phase, that role testing phase, then you go into this sort of committed love phase where you have moments of that passion, but the kind of the baseline is just, hey, we're okay together. We are like roommates, but we're like roommates that get along really well. And things just click. And then we have that great weekend together and we go out and it's memorable and we take pictures. And so that's kind of what I think, that's sort of like, as the movie title says, as good as it gets.
1: Hold on to that thought about passion in the honeymoon phase versus the next step. Hold on to that thought. Michael Bean is here. Marriage and Family Center, Top 94.1.
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3: Yeah.
2: 411.
4: Yeah. And all the latest tabloid bullshit.
5: Let's go.
6: Yeah. Here's Romeo with your Hollywood trash.
4: Right now.
1: For Thursday, September 24th, 2026, looks like Maverick Carter, LeBron James's longtime business partner, childhood friend, is in the middle of a nasty court battle with his ex, Crystal Street. In court docs, Mavericks asked the judge to reduce the $25,000 a month that he's currently pays in support to Crystal for her 18-year-old daughter. The businessman said their daughter is enrolled in a full-time boarding school, which he said he pays for in full. Mavericks, represented by Laura Wasser, claims his ex spends little meaningful custody time with their kid because she's living at the boarding school. The kid's living at the boarding school. Let's see here. Presley Gerber was found in a bedroom inside the Santa Monica sober living home where he had died. Sources say Presley's body was near the bed when his body was found on Sunday. Presley's body was not on the bed, but they could not clarify the exact location where he was found. The son of Pioneer woman Rhea Drummond faced legal trouble months before his arrest for assaulting a police officer and possession of drugs, with the famous chef's son also accused of biting an officer's hand last year. Dolly Parton's sister is setting the record straight about the ongoing drama between the late legend's manager and the nephew. Frieda Parton took to Instagram on Wednesday. I'll say this and this only, there is no feud within our family. No one among the Parton / Owens family is fighting over Dolly's estate. I guess they all just get along. Jonathan Taylor Thomas allegedly kicked a Los Angeles County Sheriff deputy in the stomach, which led to his arrest. The Los Angeles Sheriff's Department said the home improvement star, who was arrested on suspicion of obstruction and public intoxication, was a passenger in a car pulled over early Monday morning in Malibu. Law enforcement says the car Jonathan was in was blocking traffic because it was stopped at an intersection. They told Jonathan to stay in the car, but he disobeyed, which led to a deputy attempting to arrest him, which is when Jonathan allegedly kicked the deputy in the stomach, and then he went to jail. You got Thursday night football between the Green Bay Packers and the Atlanta Falcons tonight. You got Hulu has new American Horror Story. I think that's pretty much new on television tonight.
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4: 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It's Randy. It

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0: 5100. Good morning, Michael.
1: Good morning.
0: Okay, I want to talk about this idea, this, when you said this about passion, the passion you have for somebody when you first meet them, the honeymoon phase, you can't stop looking into each other's eyes, having sex, whatever all that consists of, right? Being around them. Yeah. Why is it we can't, it seems like to me personally, as a person that gets to know you more and more and better, why doesn't that passion grow? Because you should feel more comfortable with them. You should feel more comfortable talking to them. You should feel more comfortable doing things that, you know, you want to do with each other. And, but it doesn't. It seems like we tend to get less and things get in the way. And like, I'll give you an example, Michael. Like, you and I have known each other a long time. And we talk on the phone a lot. You used to come into the studio. Now we do it over the phone. But we talk to each other way differently now, way more comfortably now than we did 10 years ago. You know, we joke way more differently now than we did 10 years ago. And it seems to me, and we're just friends. So how is it that a couple who love each other can't progress with their passion?
1: Yeah, well, I would hope that you and I sort of see each other as, hey, there, this is a positive thing in our lives. You know, we look forward to these interactions.
0: Absolutely.
1: And so one of the things that happens, I mean, like I talked about, the honeymoon phase has to wear off, because if it doesn't, you just can't devote that much energy. You devote all that energy in the beginning. You make this bond with each other, but then work comes along, kids come along, you know, life comes along, and you can't, it's just literally, you can't afford it. Like, energy wise, money wise, time wise, you just kind of can't afford that kind of investment to continue forever. So it's sort of natural that some of that needs to back off so that other things can kind of come in. But the problem happens when attitude shifts start to happen. You know, you and I, we see each other as this positive thing, but sometimes when you're with somebody, you get these bad attitudes. You start feeling like, oh, this person's a liability to me. Or, oh, this person's not giving me what I deserve. Or whatever that shift is that goes from, hey, I'm looking forward to seeing this person. Hey, we really hang out and we have a nice time when we're together. When that shift starts happening and you start feeling like, I just have to watch what I say around them, or, you know, because whenever we try to discuss something or agree on something, come up with some plan, we end up arguing and it's ugly because we have these really bad habits of interaction, probably from our childhood or watching how our parents interacted, or just, you know, we just got into these really bad defensive habits with each other. And now it is like walking on eggshells. Now it is, maybe I'll just delay going home a little bit longer. That can happen. And when it does, that's when you need intervention. You've got to turn things around so that you have stuff to look forward to again, so that you take down that negativity. You've got to stop the wrecking ball. There are several things that send a wrecking ball through your relationship, and you can't build anything in a zone where this wrecking ball comes swinging through every now and then. It just bashes everything apart.
0: Do you have think about this, Michael. At what point do we look for help versus just go, this is my life now? Hold on a second, okay? Michael Bean is here from the Marriage and Family Center. Todd 95.

0: Everyone, the rhythm of the valley is Romeo. So Michael Bean is here for the Marriage and Family Center. That's 661-327-5100. Michael, this idea of we getting this after the honeymoon phase, we kind of just don't have the energy to be as involved in the relationship as we were to get the relationship. At what, when you talk about needs not being met, or you talk about feeling like this person's weighing you down, or all of these bad habits have come into our relationship for whatever reason, jobs, kids, mortgages, whatever the case may be. At what point do we look at ourselves and go, you know what? I got to fix this. Or on the other hand, this is just my life now, so I'm going to accept it. I think society really does tell you that you're just a you're just supposed to accept this, as opposed to, I can fix this.
1: Yeah. Yeah. For a lot of people, that whole, you know, death until death do us part thing is just not a very good thing for a happy life. It just, for a lot of people, they get into a relationship that they really shouldn't have gotten into in the first place. And so that kind of an attitude of you're supposed to just endure it, not necessarily great for a lot of people that got into the wrong relationship. And getting into another relationship and having the same relationship happen again is also not a good strategy. So just leaving this one because it's not working. See, that's how we feel. We end up feeling like I either have to endure this or leave it. It feels like those are the only two options. I just have to wake up tomorrow and feel just as crummy and just not want to go home and not want to talk to this person that I'm supposed to be sharing my life with. And, or I got to go find another relationship. It feels like those are the only two options, and they aren't. You've probably heard that. What was it? Oh, yeah. Cheaper to keep her.
0: Yeah.
1: And so, like, some people, they just feel like, well, I got to swallow my pride and, you know, just put up with whatever's going on. Well, okay, it's true. Literally true. It is cheaper. It is really expensive to have. Now we're going to go through all of the legal expenses and everything else and then set up two separate households. And now I got to buy my own camera.

0: opener, yep, and my own, everything else, you know, yeah, that we used to share. It is just a ton cheaper to keep her.
1: Yep.
0: And so, but don't stop there. And therefore, let me ask you this, Romeo, what is the difference between a clunker and a classic car?
1: One's been fixed up and one hasn't.
0: Exactly. TLC.
1: Yep. That's a good point, Michael. One I worked on to get it clean and new and nice, and the other one I just
0: Exactly. Exactly. Great. If you are in a clunker relationship, it doesn't mean you need a different car. It means you got to fix it up and you got to make it nice. You got to make it something you're proud of and that you're looking forward to riding in and having a nice time with. That's the thing. If you're in a clunker, you're right. Life is miserable, but it doesn't have to be a clunker. The difference between a clunker and a classic car is TLC.
1: The work that you put into it. Michael Bean is here for the Marriage and Family Center.
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3: 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At Just Swing It, swing like a boss. Eat like a king. 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

0: I 94.1 The Rhythm of the Valley. It's Romeo. So Michael Bean is here from the Marriage and Family Center. Good morning, Michael.
1: Good morning.
0: 661-327-5100-5100. Michael, I want to explain this in the best possible way I can. And you just jump in and help me whenever you need. People need to take accountability for their own actions in their relationships. Now, I know you had said when we were not on the radio that I say it's not just your partner's fault, it's your fault too. But if we don't always blame our partner, then it makes it tough for you to come in and go, well, wait a second. You need to see that you have some accountability also. Is that kind of how you phrased it? Is that?
1: I don't know. I think when you're in a relationship that's not working out for you, it doesn't feel like that. It truly doesn't. You look at all of the positive things that you're trying to do to make things work, and you see those, and then what you get back sometimes, it just feels like a bunch of crap you get back. And it feels completely unfair. It feels like, why am I the one doing all the work here, even trying? And I got to be honest, there are people who are hearing this and are going,

0: man, I'm glad somebody knows what it's like to be in a unhappy relationship. And they hear you say that, well, you got to take accountability for your own actions. And they are giving you both middle fingers. They just really are. They just feel like that you don't understand what I'm going through.
1: As a professional who's done this for years, Michael, when you see a relationship that you've just explained, is it obvious to you? Can you look at it and go, okay, this is what is really happening there?
0: I get surprised all the time.
1: Okay.
0: Everybody has a unique kind of a different dance that they're doing that isn't working. The commonality is that they're stepping all over each other's toes and it hurts and they want to quit dancing.
1: Yeah.
0: But the ways that they go about kind of doing that are unique to them, are unique to their upbringing. And I'm always fascinated. You would probably look at some of the stuff that I see happening and you would be like, people are stupid. Why are they being so dumb? But I look at that same thing and I was just like, look at how fascinating that is. You know what? Every time she does this, he does this other thing. And every time he does this, she does that thing. And look at how they're sort of dancing and it's just not working out for them at all. And you would just be scratching your head and saying, well, then why don't they quit it?
1: Everything, I guess because we've talked for so many years, when I play out these scenarios in my head, they seem so obvious. They seem so simple to fix. Now, obviously, I don't have any emotional ties to these people that are in their own relationship. So for me, it's easy to sit there and go, you know what? That's just stupid. If you just did this and he did that or vice versa, you guys would be so much better off if you just said, so I guess, but I've been talking to you for 10 years. So I just see it differently than people who are actually in the fight and have their own emotions and their own issues within their relationships.
0: Well, when the guy gets like twisted around in the middle of an intersection and the car is like facing into the wrong lane, you know, and everybody's just sort of like sighing at them and they're frustrated. We can all see what they need to do, but from their point of view, they're kind of stuck until they get it sorted out and get their wheels pointed the right direction. For all of us looking at it, it's easy for us to kind of go, well, you shouldn't have done XYZ and now you got to do ABC to get yourself out of it. But that person that's in the middle of it, they're just frustrated, they're embarrassed, they are just like, I just do not want to be here at all.
1: I get it. All right, Mr. Bean. Well, I will talk to you next week and we'll see what we can get into, try to help people. I mean, I do think you're right. I think there are people that listen and they hear you say some of the things that kind of help them go, yes, he understands what I'm dealing with. I just don't think as many people take the necessary steps though to get to the happiest place they can be. I'm gonna say this, Michael. If you had to guess, most people can be happier in the relationship if they're not as happy as they can be now. Would you agree with that?
0: I mean, almost everyone, including tons of people who just think there's no way because my partner's never gonna change, and. So much of that might be true, and yet your relationship still can change.
1: Yeah.
0: And the sad thing about that fact that so few people kind of do anything about it is that the kids pay a price because they never get to see what a relationship can be. And you know, we learn from the relationships we grow up in. That's kind of how we sort of solve our own problems and deal with our own issues and create our own opportunities around us is the way our parents did. So if you have kids, please step up. Please give them a better example, a safer home to come into, a place where they can feel comfortable. Please do something about it.
1: Can I, one last question, Michael, before you go. Would you agree or disagree with me that society in general doesn't promote happy marriages and happy relationships?
0: Well, society is really quickly becoming what our mobile phones make it. You know, it's just very much just a sort of an attention seeking kind of thing. Maybe next time we need to sort of talk about some of the costs of online dating, for example. I mean, it's just kind of giving us this idea that there's always another relationship that it's just easier to swipe again than, you know,

0: make a second or third date with somebody.
1: Yeah.
0: So, yeah, I think it is. I think we're becoming so focused on immediate gratification, and you know, who even plants a garden anymore? Because you got to wait, and you got to get out there and weed it, and tend it. And I just think we kind of don't think in terms of like nurturing something, including a relationship.
1: Yeah. All right. Yeah, Michael, write that down. We'll talk about it next week. Because I think we look down upon people who have great relationships. We make fun of them. We don't really embrace the fact that, oh my gosh, you guys are just amazing, because we want misery loves company because ours isn't great. And we just don't embrace more of that. So, all right, Michael, write that down. We'll talk about it next week. Okay.
0: You got it.
1: All right. Michael Bean, the Marriage and Family Center, 661-327-5100. 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
1: Sorry?
2: Hey, I've been waiting all night for this moment. I've been waiting all year for this moment. I've been picturing you taking off your clothes for me. I've been literally curving all these old boys.

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How did one of the Rhythm of the Valleys, Romeo? Okay, so I had to talk to Michael, being from the Marriage and Family Center. So I'll get back to all your football texts here in just a minute. What'd you send me here? Hey, Rome, I think the honeymoon stage only lasts for so long because you're trying to impress someone. You try to impress them with the way you look, the way you move, the way you act. You try and maybe learn a new skill to show off or show off the skills you already have. The years go by. You get lazy. You get sloppy. You get comfortable. You don't care if you get fat. You might develop a new bad habit. And in those years, they eventually do something to piss you off. They show their true colors years later after you've already been super committed or built a relationship or a family together. Not too many people keep that fire burning forever. I truly blame it on getting too comfortable and lazy and not taking care of yourself, because in my opinion, if your partner stays looking good, that's something that is important. Even if you're not super financially successful or didn't financially grow, looking good is usually why you fall for them in the first place. Yeah, I think the way you look has a lot to do with the fire and the passion of a long-term relationship. I think there, but I think. It's not just you, or it's not just your partner, you know. I think people feel better when they look better. You feel better when you dress better. You feel better when you're in better shape. When you feel like you look good yourself, not your partner, but your partner can stay hot.

0: and you find that attractive. But when you stay quote unquote hot or in shape, you feel better about yourself. You have a little more pride in yourself. You're not embarrassed of yourself. So it works. Like you say, it works. You fall in love, you fall for somebody a lot of times because of the way they look. And when they're hot and in great shape, you're hot and you're in great shape. And then you let yourself go. Not only are you not attracted to your partner, but you also don't feel good about yourself. And it has nothing to do with your partner. So I agree. But you also have to look at yourself, not just your partner. It's Romeo, it's Hot 94.1.
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94.1. Let me get back to these texts, man. We were talking about football earlier, and let me get back to these text messages. Romeo, what is it? What'd you send me? Hey, Buffalo is good until January, Rome. Well, I just think KC can't beat. I just think Buffalo's afraid of KC. I think Josh Allen has, you know, he's just worried every time. He just got ghosts in his head, man, you know. He's playing against ghosts. Rome, KC played Denver, not the... KC played Denver, not the Chargers. The Chargers lost to the Cardinals and then the Raiders. Okay, thanks for... Yeah, I did say that. I thought I made a mistake. Rome, Bills can beat the Chiefs in the regular season, but the Chiefs own them in postseason. But we will see if it's any different this year. I mean... The bottom line is this, when it comes to what's happened over the last 10 years.

Here, sorry for the last guy. I said I was a debater and not a delusional. My apologies on behalf of less advantage, like Raider Dave. Raider Dave's a dumbass. He tries though. You got to give him credit for trying to be smarter than he thinks he is. Hey, see Romeo, Raider fans can't get nothing nice because they start acting up. Two wins and they're gonna go into the Super Bowl. What's sad about it, though, is it's two wins against two of the worst teams in the NFL. It's not even, at least, if one of the wins was at least against a legitimate team, we might be able to have a conversation. Hey, Rome, Headbutt Raider here. Please don't put me in the category of these other Raider fans like Raider Dave. As a Raider fan, we should just be happy with we're doing better than last year. Understand talent wise we're just not there yet, but it definitely going in the right direction. On another note, if we beat the Saints this weekend, I'm gonna call and tell you Raiders are Super Bowl bound. Are the Saints good? I don't know. To me, the Saints are just another mediocre team on the level of the Chargers or the Dolphins. Hey, Rome, you've been breaking hearts of Raider fans since 2003. Hey, Rome, would you make a good song for the Raider fans if they make the playoffs? No. The Raiders are sorry. They're always going to be sorry. Until they, I don't even know what would make the Raiders better, to be honest with you. I have no idea because, yeah, I don't know. They just need to get, you know what the Raiders need? And this is an all fair, the Raiders need to update their ownership. You know, they're just, they live in the past. You know, Al Davis is dead. Al Davis had a great run. If Al Davis was alive today, the Raiders would still suck. Because it doesn't work anymore, man. You got to update. You got to move forward. And the Raiders don't. Cowboys don't either. That's why Jerry Jones sucks. It's not 94.1.

RPO. Why are Raider fans so poor? It's time for me to go.

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1: Yeah.
0: 411.
2: Yeah. And all the latest tabloid bullshit.
3: Let's go.
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6: For Thursday, September 24th, 2026, looks like Maverick Carter, LeBron James's longtime business partner, childhood friend, is in the middle of a nasty court battle with his ex, Crystal Street. In court docs, Mavericks asked the judge to reduce the $25,000 a month that he's currently pays in support to Crystal for her 18-year-old daughter. The businessman said their daughter is enrolled in a full-time boarding school, which he said he pays for in full. Mavericks, represented by Laura Wasser, claims his ex spends little meaningful custody time with their kid because she's living at the boarding school. The kid's living at the boarding school. Let's see here. Presley Gerber was found in a bedroom inside the Santa Monica sober living home where he had died. Sources say Presley's body was near the bed when his body was found on Sunday. Presley's body was not on the bed, but they could not clarify the exact location where he was found. The son of Pioneer woman Rhea Drummond faced legal trouble months before his arrest for assaulting a police officer and possession of drugs, with the famous chef's son also accused of biting an officer's hand last year. Dolly Parton's sister is setting the record straight about the ongoing drama between the late legend's manager and the nephew. Frida Parton took to Instagram on Wednesday. "I'll say this and this only, there is no feud within our family. No one among the Parton / Owens family is fighting over Dolly's estate. I guess they all just get along." Jonathan Taylor Thomas allegedly kicked a Los Angeles County Sheriff deputy in the stomach, which led to his arrest. The Los Angeles Sheriff's Department said the home improvement star, who was arrested on suspicion of obstruction and public intoxication, was a passenger in a car pulled over early Monday morning in Malibu. Law enforcement says the car Jonathan was in was blocking traffic because it was stopped at an intersection. They told Jonathan to stay in the car, but he disobeyed.

0: which led to a deputy attempting to arrest him, which is when Jonathan allegedly kicked the deputy in the stomach, and then he went to jail. You got Thursday night football between the Green Bay Packers and the Atlanta Falcons tonight. You got Hulu has new American Horror Story. I think that's pretty much new on television tonight.
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0: On the rhythm of the valley. Hey, Rome, AUF and Chiefs fan, Mahomes is the Bills daddy. Bills can't get over that hump. Yeah, he got some, Mahomes, I think the Chiefs are in the Bills' head. Well, now they got the new coach, though, right? But I think, or do they not? I don't remember. Yo, Rome, Jerry Jones is like Trump. Okay. I don't know what that means. Good morning. Now, what's going on?
1: What's going on, Rome? Chilly Gilly.
0: What up, Gilly?
1: Not a whole lot. Hey, you know, one thing I wanted to talk to you about the other day was the toughness of the quarterback position. Because here you had Jackson Dart, you know, totally messing up his knee, and he walks off the field. And me and you, both as USC fans, Caleb Williams is a bitch. You know, we known that when he was at USC, he had a pulled hamstring. Bring the cart! Bring the cart!
0: Oh, we were having that conversation on Monday Night Football with some guys. Like,
1: were you and I, really?
0: Yeah. They were laughing. There were some Rams fans laughing. Did you see him crying? I said, well, yeah, but you don't know. I said, he's a professional athlete, though. You and I pull a hamstring. We ain't going out for a month. But he's a professional athlete. He should be. Yeah, I don't know.
1: Yeah, exactly. There hasn't been. Listen, and I know it's going to sound like I'm biased, but I'm going to tell you one thing. Big Ben was one tough son of a gun, man. They don't cut him. They don't make him like that no more because he went out there with a broken foot. He went when he had a busted up knee, and you know Mason Rudolph was, you know, in the bed, and they had to bring him in and end up winning the game. You know,
0: yeah.
1: I mean, he was just one tough son of a gun. You know?
0: Okay, all right, good.
1: But anyway, I just wanted to talk to you about Caleb Williams because we are both USC fans, and I said he was a over there too.
0: All right,
1: later, brother.
0: I mean, I don't know. You can't judge how somebody's going to handle pain. So I get it. But I don't know.
2: Good morning, Al. What's going on?
3: Hey, what's up, Ro?
2: Hey, Ruben. What up, man?
3: Man, I got this buddy I ran into. And I'm going to put his, you know, I never put names out there, but I got to on this one, Ro. So my boy, Manuel, I ran into him. And he walks up first and he says, well, it's our year, bro. It's our year. And he's a Raider fan. You know, I'm a Cowboy fan. It's our year. We're going, bro. We're going to Super Bowl. Both our teams are going to go, dude, are you seriously? Bro, he got so upset with me, Rome, because he said, you're not a real fan because you don't even believe in your own team. I said, I'm just not a dumbass.
0: But yeah, there is
3: I said, you know, I keep it real. I said, our team ain't going to do anything. And it's just like you just said, Rome, I said, Cowboys ain't going to do nothing until a couple years after the owner dies.
0: Yeah, he's holding them back.
3: Do something. I ain't even saying Super Bowl yet. You know what I mean? I'm saying something better. But he has to crow, bro, let go because it's just the old school way ain't working anymore for them.
0: Yeah, it's not. And a lot of these coaches are learning that as well.
3: I'm sorry, bro, but, you know, if you can't do me a favor, Ron, send him out a Raider. Find one of the old school ones, bro.
0: Okay. All right, I will.
3: That's just a special dedication to him.
0: Well, all right. The thing is, happy people in happy homes don't overreact and act ignorant like Raider fans do. You know what I'm saying? And I know Raider fans that are very happy. They have great lives, great jobs, good kids, good wives. And they don't even act like that. They're not running around going, we're 2-0, we're going to the Super Bowl. It's just unhappy people have to find something to make them feel better. For Raider fans, it's 2-0 against two of the worst teams in the NFL. Hey, you gotta let them have it. You gotta let them have it.

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0: 94.1, the Rhythm of the Valley. It's Romeo, my buddy, my boy. Oh, this kid. He been talking about fair food for a week. I think he's going tomorrow. I think is what he said. He said he gonna go eat at the fair like a fat kid. But yeah, he gonna get some funnel cake. He gonna get him some corn dogs. The fair started, so it's time. Fair food. I gotta be honest with you. I have not. I think I went to the fair last year, maybe the year before also. I don't go to the fair as much anymore since I don't have to work out there anymore. But I couldn't tell you the last time. I think the last time I had something from the fair wasn't even from the fair in the Kern County Fair. I think it was from the fair from the Mid-State Fair. And it might have been about 4 or 5 years ago. I had a corn dog. It might have been longer than that. What's going on?
1: Hey, Rome, I was just calling to see if you got any Disney on Ice tickets. My daughter's birthday is coming up, brother.
0: Nope, I don't have any right now.
1: All righty, thank you.
0: All right, man. Yeah, you can't, I'm not hooking up nobody's. I'm not hooking up birthdays no more, all right? You got to take care of your own birthdays, okay? I'm sorry, but you got to take care of your own birthdays. But back to the fair. So, yeah, it's been a long time, man. I bet I haven't had... I bet it's been about 5 or 6 years that I've eaten at the fair. I mean, not for any other reason than maybe I can't afford it. But I don't even know what's out there anymore. I mean, traditionally, it's just the corn dog, right? You go out to the fair for a corn dog. I don't know if my boy, I got a friend who used to go out there every day for lunch while the fair was in town. I don't know if he still does that. But what is your favorite food at the fair now? I mean, it was the... Gosh, it's... I can't even picture the... I can't even picture. What does the Kern County Fair have? Have you guys been out? Who went out yesterday? And what is your favorite food? I think the last time... Yeah. I can't even think right now. All right, 842-547-7. I know the beer's always good at the fair. I do like the beer at the fair. Is it the fireman? I can't remember last year where I went. The fireman's? Maybe it was the fireman's place out there by the animals. The beer was good. I didn't have anything to eat though. Already 4254-7-7. So what's your go to? What do you gotta get? Some of you will go out to the fair just for the food. Like my boy Arnold. He's gonna go out just for the food. Probably outside 94.1.

0: everyone. The Rhythm of the Valley is Romeo at 857, live from the Just Wing It Studios. The fair is in town. It opened yesterday. Some of you guys just going for that fair food, right? 8425477. Good morning, Hot. What's going on?
1: We're on with Arnold, man. Since you put me on the spot, I got a call.
0: Well?
1: Well, to start, it's going to be a corn dog. Then it's going to be flash fries. And it's going to be probably a polar sausage and then funnel cake. And then probably come back around for some deep fried Twinkies and then a cinnamon roll from the spot down in Pismo. And then, you know, whatever else tickles my fancy, man. You know, that's why I've been working out hard this week so I can, you know, get to that point. So it won't hit me as much.
0: How are you going? Did you say a fried Twinkie?
1: Yeah, a deep fried Twinkie.
0: Oh, hell no.
1: Come on, man. It's the fair. The grease is just different at the fair. Maybe it's like from 20 years ago, but it don't taste like, you know, any other place.
0: He said they got different grease at the fair.
1: Yeah. I don't know if it's like peanut oil or whatever it is, man. Maybe it's just the lard that my grandma used to use and just scoop it out.
0: Damn.
1: It just goes different. I mean, that's why, you know, that's why we were going hard this week. I'm trying to convince you to go, but you won't take the bait, sir.
0: No, I will not eat fair food.
1: Come on, but you'll get on a fair ride, but you won't eat the food.
0: I'll get on a fair ride, but I won't eat the food. But I don't look like you, man. You 6'2" with a six pack. I'm 5'9" with a fat, with a beer gut. I can't be eating fair food.
1: Hey, I'll look like you by the time I leave, man. How about that?
0: Get out of here.
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0: My dogs, they so paid, and the only thing to kill them is old age.
1: At 94.1, the rhythm of the battle is Romeo. All right, the fair is in town. Oh, some of you guys are just going out for the food. What do you go for? Good morning, Hot. What's going on?
2: Damn, Rome, I got to agree with Arnold, bro. I've been working hard, Rome.

0: I coach for that club team now, and they put me in a 3X Nike, dry fit jersey. So I had to lose weight to, fit in my shirt. So I've been working hard, bro. But I tell you what, my birthday's on Monday. We're going to the fair. Well, first I'm going to do some masala for lunch. But then we're going to the fair. And I told the kids, I'm going to tear it up. I'm going to walk in, get me a corn dog. You know what I mean? Maybe get me a funnel cake to walk around for a little sweet taste. And at the end of the night, I'll probably go hit that where they have the feta fries at, the Italian food. And you know what I mean? Try some of their stuff.
1: Feta fries?
0: Yeah, there's some feta fries, but they're like Greek fries.
1: I never heard of that, but okay.
0: Oh, man, Rome, it's that little Greek place right there. Oh, you got to try them. I didn't want to try them, but the people walk by and they look good and they smell good. I tell you what, I've been hooked for the last 4 years.
1: I'm almost positive I will not go to the fair this year. So I'll have to take your word for it, Ruben.
0: Well, we're going to hit it on Monday for my birthday, you know what I mean? So I told the kids, they're like, Dad, you mean you don't want a barbecue? I said, no, I want to go tear it up at the carnival.
1: All right,
0: Ruben. So, yeah. Hey, Rome, but we like I said, we cook you some masala or something during lunch. I might even do some. I'm thinking about doing some tripas on the disco.
1: That sounds good.
0: So you just for lunch, because, it's my birthday. I got to at least, get started at home, you know what I mean?
1: All right, Ruben.
0: So, yeah, tell Arnold, he want to come join me, let's do it, bro. But that fried Twinkie, dude, that's like a sponge in oil, bro. I can't go there.
1: Yeah, by the time Arnold leaves the fair, he's going to look like a fried Twinkie.
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0: On 94.1 The Rhythm of Valleys, Romeo. Was that a good song? I didn't even know Beyonce had a song out. We're talking about the fair. Good morning, Dot. What's going on?
1: Romeo, I like going for the barbecue and the funnel cakes.
0: What barbecue?
1: They got some pulled pork right there. It's over by the petting where the animals are at.
0: Okay.
1: We have a nice little barbecue place where they sell a lot of pulled pork and different stuff. But I have a question, Romeo. You know how we were talking about backpacks and ice chests?
0: Mm-hmm.
1: Am I cheap if I, since I'm going to be there like 6 times, am I cheap for eating before I go so I don't have to buy nothing?
0: At the fair?
1: Yeah. Can I pregame and like go buy me some cheap food so I don't have to buy no expensive food?
0: Yeah. Why would that be wrong?
1: I just wasn't sure if you frowned upon that or you were okay with it.
0: Well, the fair is not just for the food. There are people that go for just for the food because they want something that only... The problem with the fair is this, and it's not a problem. It's there are certain things you can only get when the fair is in town. So you have to go get what you get when the fair is in town. But if you're not a fair food guy, and there's no, it doesn't matter. You just eat before you go, so you don't have... You're cheap when you make your kids eat before they go because kids do want fair food. That's when you're cheap.
1: No, I'm not worried about that. It's just I'm not a out in public, glizzy, corn dog eating type of person because everybody's taking pictures and stuff. So I'll probably pregame and eat before I go there. But all right.
0: Yeah, all right.
1: Later. See you there.
0: I don't care about all that. I mean, if you're not a fair guy, like if you're not... Like, when I go to the fair, I don't eat the fair food. Not because it's not good, not because... It's just, you know what, I can't afford to eat that food. Not financially, but calorie-wise, I can't afford to eat that food in my life. You know? Some people can. Some people don't care. RD 425-477. Yo, Rome, I go for that pickled tongue sandwich from the Basque place. That does not sound good. I had some tongue tacos before. Oh, that does not sound great. Rome, when I was pregnant, I would kill for a turkey leg. Well, I mean, there's just some things you can only get at the fair when the fair gets here, okay? So I understand that. My boy Arnold's just going out there to just indulge, overindulge, act wild. He's going wild out at the fair food. RD 42547 to 7. Romeo, tied at 4.1.

out of the 4.1, the rhythm of the valley. What do you got here? Hey, Rome, it's Niner Nick. 49er fans already acting like they won the Super Bowl. Play that damn bandwagon song. 49ers fans are idiots. They're all a bunch of bandwagoners. You can't listen to them. Hey, Rome, you giving away some fair tickets? I got some fair tickets I could give away, I guess. Rome, we go for the goat show. My daughter shows goats. We'll be there starting the day to the end of the fair every day. It is kind of fun going and seeing the animals. That's kind of fun. All right, 8425477. What'd you send me here? Hey, Rome, one thing I have to say. Oh, no, that's something else. Hold on. And Romeo, don't forget to remind people that you can take your own drinks and food into the fair. Gatorades, Capri Suns, water bottles, as long as it's all closed and you can take it in. I always take my kids' snacks and stuff, and we'll eat a meal there. But while we're waiting in the line, while we're waiting in line, the kids have chips, Uncrustables, etc. People seem to forget you can take your own stuff, especially if you have kids. The bracelets and the amenities alone are expensive, to save where you can. Oh, I didn't know that. I didn't even know that.

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Raider Rob. All right. Fair's going on. Throw me outside 94.1.

0: At 84.1, the Rhythm of the Valleys. Romeo, good morning, Hop. What's going on?
1: Hello?
2: Hello?
1: Yeah, turn your radio down.
2: All right.
1: Yeah, what you want?
2: What's up, man? You got some fair tickets or what?
1: No, you can't even call without turning the radio down? Come on, man. You got to know the rules before you call.
2: I know the rules. I'm at work right now, so I get it in when I can.
1: And you can't cuss on the radio, man. What's wrong with you? Hey, what's your name, man?
2: Eric.
1: Eric?
2: Yes, sir.
1: Yeah, I'll give you some fair tickets. Hold on here. Let me see. Man, you broke every rule in the book when you called, and I'm still going to give you some fair tickets.
2: Oh, yeah, I appreciate it.
1: Oh, man. All right. What is today? Today's Thursday, right? All right, 842-54-77. Let me get these text messages real quick. Hey, good morning, Rome. I'm here listening to you, waiting on them Disney on Ice tickets for my 10-year-old daughter, trying to surprise her after school. Let me see what we got here. Hey, Rome, this is Seog Lou. I love to go to the fair. Get those churros for me and the kids. Go to the petting zoo area. It's so much fun. I mean, the fair can be fun. You ain't lying. Hey, Rome, I have to say, my income tax return all last year. Wait. I have to save my income tax return all year just to take my wife and my three kids to the fair. Every year, everything goes up. It's almost looking like the same price like going to Disneyland. I was thinking about pulling out a loan for this year. Well, good luck with that, man. Romeo, tell Ruben nobody cares if it's his birthday or if he's going to fit a foot-long corn dog in his mouth. Go cut some grass. I do got to say this, and I agree with this, with you on saying this. If you a grown

Man, your birthdays don't count. You know, and if your birthday doesn't fall on 21, 18, 16, 18, up until 18, all your birthdays count. After that, it's 21, it's 40, it's 50, and that's probably it. Okay, stop acting like your birthday matters, like you 37 and your birthday matters. Don't nobody care. Stop acting like your birthday is a special event, okay? It is not. Romeo, it's Hot 94.1.

I always wonder if you ask yourself, is it just me? Is it just me? Or is this so, so good I shouldn't have to f*** for free? Is it just me? Yeah, is it just me? Is this so, so good I shouldn't have to f*** for free? I know you working day and night to get a college degree. Bet nobody that you've been with even know you're free, right? You know you only do that with me, right? Yeah, double checking on you. You know I never put the pressure on you. You know that you make your own mind up. You know what it was when you signed up. Now you gotta run it up. I be out of words trying to sum it up.

0: 94.1 The Rhythm of the Valleys, Romeo. All right, where are we at here? Good morning. Good morning, Hot. What's going on?
1: Hey, good morning, Romeo.
0: What up, man?
1: Man, I'm so excited for my birthday on Monday. I'm going to make some carne asada. I think I might go to the fair, too.
0: Oh, you guys, get out of here. Good morning, Al. What's going on? Oh, they hung up on me. Good morning, Al. What's going on?
2: Good morning, Romeo.
0: What up, man?
2: Is there a cue to call for the fair tickets? Like, do we got to hear Ruben munching on the corn dog or Raider Dave eating the barbecue sauce? Raider Dave eating that pulled pork sandwich?
0: I just gave away some fair tickets. Let me see if I got any more. Man. Hold on a second. I might have some more fair tickets. Oh, I do got some more fair tickets. All right, man. What's your name? Hold on a second.
2: Thank you, Rome.
0: All right. Hold on. All right, 842-547-7, what you got here? What did you send me? Hey, Rome, we go to the fair annually and have wanted to try Chile Verde baked potatoes, and the line is always ridiculously long, so we'll be trying again this year. If you want a great Chile Verde baked potato, man, you need to go to Torres Catering out in front of Lowe's, man. Those boys put it down. They put it down. Romeo, time to 4.1.

0: At 94.1, the Rhythm of the Valley is Romeo. Already 4254-77. So, Rome, you're not going to be at Ruben's house on Monday eating his carne asada for his birthday? Hell yeah, I'll be there celebrating his birthday eating his carne asada. I'm just saying, don't act like it's a special occasion. Worry not, what's going on?
1: Hey, Rome, all these EBT fans hating on me because I get to go to the fair, eat at the fair, they can't go. Man, I tell them, quit being suckers. Quit hating, fool. You got a straight. That's what you know, people, they don't, you know, they call and they say this and that, Rome. That's the true definition of straight haters. So, I mean, don't be mad because I'm going to take Monday off and I'm going to start cooking early in the morning and do stuff. Don't hate, bro, because you can't afford the carne asada either anymore. Matter of fact, Rome, I'm going to send you a picture of Ranchera to make them even more madder.
0: Okay.
1: Because they can't afford it, these EBT fans. Bro, they need to stop with their hating.
0: All right, Rome.
1: Hey, Rome, haters are sucker types, and that's the straight category they all fell in.
0: All right, man. All right, Rubens, later.
1: Hey, Rome. What? And then he still want free tickets. That was a Raider fan, fool. That was a Raider fan. Talk all that Papa it is. Oh, thank you, Rome.
0: Nah, that's funny. All right, get out of here, Rubens. All right. I just don't think a grown man should celebrate his birthday. If you want to have an excuse to go out, and I'll just talk about birthdays. If you want to have an excuse to go out and you use your birthday, why not just go out? Why you got to have an excuse, a reason? I don't need a reason to go out. In fact, Big Boy just sent me, He just sent me, what Big Boy say? Big Boy says, shoot, I'll be at the fair tonight. I'll be eating my lobster fries and beer. Poor Ruben, I didn't get to hear what happened. But damn, they all over Big Ruben. But I heard lobster, I'm going to go to Ritmo tonight. It's my birthday.

0: is I don't even know when my birthday is, but I'm going to go to Ripmo tonight and have me a ribeye and some lobster mac. Since Big Boy's bringing up lobster, dang, I don't need no reason. It's just Thursday. Oh, the game's on. I'm going to go out because you guys who need a reason to do something, you fools need to just stop, okay? Stop acting like your birthday's a special occasion. Hey, you have a Chiefs fan. Tomorrow's my pug's Frankie's birthday. Hook it up for Disney on Ice. Exactly. Hey, good morning, Rome. I know older fools at work that take the day off because of their birthday. I mean, I will say this. If they're doing it because they just don't want to work, then I kind of get it. But if your birthday is not a special occasion, there's about eight times in your life that your birthday is a special occasion, okay? Maybe less than that, maybe four. But your birthday is not a special day, all right? It's on 94.1.
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8: 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At Just Swing It. 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Eat like a king. 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

0: out of 4.1, the Rhythm of the Valleys, Romeo. All right, 8425477. Hey, Romeo, why are people so mean to each other when it comes to your listeners calling in? Why are they hating on Ruben? He's just celebrating his birthday. There's nothing wrong with that. People need to be nicer. Look, here's the deal about the show. And you're probably one of the people who just listens to the show, which is great. And I really appreciate it. But if you're going to actively participate in the show, you're no longer a listener. You're a part of the show. You're a participant. You're an unpaid employee of Hot 94.1 and Romeo in the Morning. Okay? So you got to take the heat. Just is what it is. Good morning, y'all. What's going on?
1: Hey, what's up, Romeo? Hey, my birthday is tomorrow, so I guess I'm going to take the day off, bro.
0: Okay.
1: Hey, nah, bro. Hey, on the real note, I even go to the gym, bro, on my birthday, no matter what.
0: Well, because your birthday is not special. Once you turn 18, your birthday is not special anymore.
1: Unless you're 50 and you're a freak.
0: 50 and a freak. Okay. All right. I don't know where he's going with that. Good morning, Al. What's going on?
2: Hey, good morning, Romeo. I heard it's everybody's birthdays on Monday. so I just want to give a big shout out. For my birthday, I hope the Cowboys win the Super Bowl. And I just want to give a big yee-haw. Let's go for my birthday.

0: day on Monday.
1: All right. Let's see here. Where we at? Hey, Rome, since you're giving out tickets to everyone, can you give me the at least one pair of tickets to help a girl out? What do you want tickets to? Okay. Damn, Rome, looks like somebody ain't going to get their grass cut or hedges trimmed until Tuesday. Hope there isn't an irrigation leak, because dang, he's cooking ranchetta. Oh, Ruben, where are we at here? Hey, Rome, I take a whole week off of my birthday. I don't really do anything, just don't want to work. I mean, that's different, but if you really believe, I mean, I can understand you saying, you know what, I don't want to work all week, so I'm going to take the week off of my birthday. But use that as an excuse. But if you really believe a birthday is a special occasion, they're not. Up until 18, every birthday counts because you're a kid. Okay, 21 counts, maybe 40, maybe 50, but that's about it. After that, and maybe 100, that's probably it. Okay, hey, Rome, especially if you are an adult man, I mean, I understand women celebrating, they're a little more emotional, they're a little more, you know, in their feelings about stuff. I get it. But you're a grown man. An adult man should not be celebrating his birthday. Or he could celebrate it, but don't use it as some special occasion excuse to go do something. It is not that serious. Hey, Rome, how much attention does Ruben need to keep calling to justify everything he says? my birthday. Oh, man. Let's give away some Disney on Ice tickets. Let's see here. Let's give away some Disney on Ice tickets. Caller 29 right now. It's on 94.1.

0: at 84.1, the Rhythm of the Valleys. Romeo, good morning, now. What's going on? Yeah, what up, man? You're calling me 29. Congratulations.
1: Oh, hell yeah.
0: What's your name, man?
1: Michael.
0: All right, Michael, going to get you a four-pack of tickets. Disney on Ice, hype up your hero, or hype your hero. Let's see here. It's going on the 9th through the 11th, or find your hero, the 9th through 11th, Disney Health, okay? All right, 842-547-7. What do you got here? Hey, Rome, it's 16. Oh, for birthdays, it's 16, 18, 21, 30, 50, 90, 100. Those are the ones you celebrate. Okay. Yo, Rome, have a great Thursday. I will. Hey, Rome, it's Headbutt Raider here. Got Ruben a Raider hat for his birthday. It says Raider fan, number one fan. I would say I want to be invited to the cookout, but Cowboys can't barbecue. All right. On that note, I guess I better go. I'm going to get out of here and go celebrate my birthday.
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2: 411.
4: Yeah. And all the latest tabloid bullshit.
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7: Here's Romeo with your Hollywood trash.
4: Right now. Yeah.
0: For Thursday, September 24th, 2026, looks like Maverick Carter, LeBron James's longtime business partner, childhood friend, is in the middle of a nasty court battle with his ex, Crystal Streets. In court docs, Mavericks asked the judge to reduce the $25,000 a month that he's currently pays in support to Crystal for her 18-year-old daughter. The businessman said their daughter is enrolled in a full-time boarding school, which he said he pays for in full. Mavericks, represented by Laura Wasser, claims his ex spends little meaningful custody time with their kid because she's living at the boarding school, or the kid's living at the boarding school. Let's see here. Presley Gerber was found in a bedroom inside the Santa Monica sober living home where he had died. Sources say Presley's body was near the bed when his body was found on Sunday. Presley's body was not on the bed, but they could not clarify the exact location where he was found. The son of Pioneer woman Rhea Drummond faced legal trouble months before his arrest for assaulting a police officer and possession of drugs, with the famous chef's son also accused of biting an officer's hand last year. Dolly Parton's sister is setting the record straight about the ongoing drama between the late legend's manager and the nephew. Frida Parton took to Instagram on Wednesday. I'll say this and this only, there is no feud within our family. No one among the Parton / Owens family is fighting over Dolly's estate. I guess they all just get along. Jonathan Taylor Thomas allegedly kicked a Los Angeles County Sheriff deputy in the stomach, which led to his arrest. The Los Angeles Sheriff's Department said the home improvement star, who was arrested on suspicion of obstruction and public intoxication, was a passenger in a car pulled over early Monday morning in Malibu. Law enforcement says the car Jonathan was in was blocking traffic because it was stopped at an intersection. They told Jonathan to stay in the car, but he disobeyed, which led to a deputy attempting to arrest him, which is when Jonathan allegedly kicked the deputy in the stomach, and then he went to jail. You got Thursday night football between the Green Bay Packers and the Atlanta Falcons tonight. You got Hulu has new American Horror Story. I think that's pretty much new on television tonight.
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How we doing? How we feeling? You good? Excellent. Jay Reid, you make it your way out to the fair yet? Not yet. It's all good. It's going to be a whole lot of fun. It's there waiting for you. So are more chances to get some tickets for Mario. He's going to be right there on stage this Saturday night. We got those VIP tickets. And we also got something for the fam. Disney on Ice. Find your heroes. Got those free tickets coming up. Free lunch, movies. Yeah, we got you. Let's go. Side 94.1. Good morning.

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1: Surprise. 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I'm up the street. Pickable. Yes, AGs. I'm putting something to sleep. 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He on the ground. 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
0: Pickable.
1: Then slide. Where at?
0: Pickable.
1: On your top. I'm with that. 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

Ocean. I got a chance to go out there yesterday before the festivities kicked off. Checked out the great food they had. Got kissed by a couple of sea lions. You can check out all that stuff and more on our Instagram at Hot 941.

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17: 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Eat like a king. 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
2: 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Not hate, hashtag.
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0: Hot 94.1, hello, caller 29. That's right, who's this?
1: Raquel.
0: Hey, Raquel, I have 4 tickets for you for Disney on Ice. Find your hero. Before you get them, though, you got to hype up a hero in your life. Who is that and why?
1: My mom.
0: What is mom's name?
1: Elma Rosa.
0: Why are we hyping up Elma today?
1: She's my hero.
0: She sounds pretty cool. She sounds pretty cool. Hey, you just got 4 tickets for Disney on Ice. Find your hero October 9th through the 11th. Dignity Health Arena. 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

0: It's at 94.1 Thriller Mother Valley. Jay Reid, I can only have one winner of Movie Max, so hopefully it's you, because we got this great list of Vatos Tacos. Those movie tickets are ready in cinemas. Just go movies and start with the letter B to win. 12 o'clock Movie Max.
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2: 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Do we mean so little to you?
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0: I shall find another bride.
1: 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Do we mean so little to you?
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0: 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I have no heart!
3: 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Tell everybody what it is.
4: Van Helsing.
3: What is it?
4: Van Helsing, the Dracula movie.
3: Say it one more time for me, though.
4: Val Helsing.
3: Val Helsing. I don't even know how to say it right now, because I think it's Van Helsing. I like how you were saying it a whole lot better. I'll give it to you. You really had my mind twisted there for a second. It's like, is she saying it the right way? Anyways, I know what you said. You got that free lunch to buy those tacos and those movie tickets for Reading Cinemas. Awesome. Hold on real quick. Van Helsing is the name of the movie. Man, she really had me tripping. Back here tomorrow, last day of the week, to get that free lunch to buy those tacos and those movie tickets for Reading Cinemas. Just know that flick to win, my friend. Movie Match is Hot 94.1.

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0: Yesterday, before the fair opened up, I had a chance to go out there and check out the food, check out some of the attractions like the sea lions. They did me dirty, y'all. They did me dirty. But I also went to go check on the ladies and gentlemen who will be manning the gates as you come in, especially the Union Gate. I went over there. They're hyped up to invite you guys into the Kern County Fair. But don't play, because they ain't playing with you guys. If you want to know what I'm talking about, all right, cool. Just go to our Instagram, hot941.com. Kern County Fair is here. And so is your chance to win more free tickets coming up. 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
5: 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At Just Swing It. Swing like a boss. Eat like a king. 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
0: And nearly 40% of U.S. adults think there will be an apocalyptic disaster in their lifetime. Depending on how you look at things, that could be happening right now. Especially if you go down the wrong rabbit hole on social media. I'm Jay Reed, and those were your daily numbers. Yeah!
2: Out the way, it's a grid coming through. 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

0: 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Oh, wait, hotline's ringing. Hold on. Hello?
1: Hey, I'm returning a call from this number.
0: Who is this?
1: This is Aaliyah. Who is this?
0: This is Randy.
1: Hi, Randy.
0: What can I do for you?
1: I'm returning your call, Randy.
0: Oh, you want something.
1: What I win, Randy?
0: You won tickets to the Kern County Fair.
1: All right. Woo-hoo. Thank you.
0: And? You won two VIP tickets for Mario!
1: Ooh, yeah, okay. I gotta be cute then, okay? That's my man.
0: Saturday night, you better be extra cute for Mario!
1: Randy, you already know, okay?
0: Congratulations, we will see you out there, okay?
1: All right, thank you.
0: Have a blast. We will see you too at the Mario Show Saturday night. 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
12: 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At Just Swing It. 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Eat like a king. 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

94.1, the Rhythm of the Valley. It's Randy coming up on the show with 4-pack of tickets. 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
0: 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A lot of these ninjas want some bras, they be groupies. Golden Gate Bridge, we be shining. From Alcatraz, you can get to Mare Island. 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I'm elated, I made it, I know them suckers, they hate it.

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